days life's a poem, some days nothing rhymes. Some days you're a winner, some days you lose. Some days all you're doing is paying dues. On a Wednesday, I was playing in a biker bar outside Topeka,

and flows like the tide. Some days you get diamonds, some days nickels and dimes, some days sparkle, some days nothing shines. Some days you're giving,

is gone. So to carry on, just look away while the color starts to dry. And choose your words from amongst the few that we got left.

go stepping out in the spring. On a sunny street, I greet you like a stranger, a scene I made, a dream long ago.

afraid to get lost down a back road. I ain't afraid of the hard way.